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Attention engine 11, truck 4, see Charlie response at 568 Park Ave, cross street to South Lake Ave and Quail Street, in the basement with an automatic alarm. Repeating, attention engine 11, truck 4, see Charlie response at 568 Park Ave, cross street to Lake Ave and Quail Street, in the basement with an automatic alarm, 2109.

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0: Attention Engine 1, Rescue 1, Mohawk. D Delta response at 2 Thurlow Terrace, crossroads of Western Ave. An apartment 5P, as in Paul, with a 55-year-old male. Breathing problems. Repeating, Attention Engine 1, Rescue 1, Mohawk. T Delta response at 2 Thurlow Terrace, crossroads of Western Ave. An apartment 5P, as in Paul, with a 55-year-old male. Breathing problems. 2115.
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Attention truck 3, Mohawk, B Bravo response at 42 Samuel Ave, the cross street of Western Ave, an apartment 1 with a laceration to the foot. Repeating, attention truck 3, Mohawk, B Bravo response at 42 Seminole Ave, the cross street of Western Ave, an apartment 1 with a laceration on the foot, 2122.

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Attention engine 11, rescue 9, Mohawk, see Charlie response at 499 Myrtle Ave, cross street to Robin Street in South Lake Ave, with a 73-year-old male, possible overdose. Repeating, attention engine 11, rescue 9, Mohawk, see Charlie response at 499 Myrtle Ave, cross street to Robin Street in South Lake Ave, with a 73-year-old male, possible overdose. 2152.

Attention engine 1, truck 2. See Charlie response at 45 Central Ave, cross streets of Henry Johnson Boulevard and Lexington Ave, on the 14th floor, apartment E as in Edward, with an automatic alarm. Repeating, attention, engine 1, truck 2. See Charlie response at 45 Central Ave, cross streets of Henry Johnson Boulevard and Lexington Ave, on the 14th floor, apartment E as in Edward, with an automatic alarm. 2153.

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D Delta response at 787 southbound exit 2 with a rollover per ComSec with an auto accident with at least one entrapped. Repeating, attention engine 5, truck 1, rescue 2, rescue squad, Mohawk, battalion 1. D Delta response at 787 exit 2 southbound with a rollover per ComSec, look, auto accident, and at least one entrapped, 2209.

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2: 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We're clearing up from Myrtle Avenue. Do you do this on 787?
3: Rescue 9, that's correct. It's going to be southbound on 787 at exit 2. Do you want to take that for rescue 2?
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3: 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Rescue 9, it's a rollover accident there. We just dispatched. And rescue 2, you can cancel.

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7: 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We are going to have one person, driver, is conscious, but is trapped in the vehicle.
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See Charlie response at 400 Central Ave. Cross streets of Partridge Street and Ontario Street. With an unknown age male breathing problems in apartment 23P as in Paul. Repeating attention Engine 7, Rescue 1, Mohawk. See Charlie response at 400 Central Ave. Cross streets of Partridge Street and Ontario Street. In apartment 23P as in Paul. With an unknown age male breathing problems. 22, 23.

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Attention, rescue squad in Milwaukee Alpha Response, staging 61st Street, the first floor. Female, assault-related injuries, crosses North Hawk Street, North Swan Street. 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First floor is a female, assault-related injuries, crosses North Hawk Street, North Swan Street, times 2247.

Engine truck 3, engine 10, Z-Charlie response, 1400 Washington Ave. SUNY for an automatic alarm. It's going to be Liberty Terrace North, room 122, across the Fuller Road, Jermaine Street. Again, this truck 3, engine 10, C-Charlie response, 1400 Washington Ave. Automatic alarm, Liberty Terrace North, room 122-5, across the Fuller Road, Jermaine Street, times 2049.

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1: That's right, sir.

0: 3-inch center ride, 5-story type 1, nothing showing. Investigating, 203 left.
1: Do you think I should...

0: Attention Engine 11, Mohawk, do you have a response? 366 Hudson Boulevard, Department B Boy, it's a 44-year-old male diabetic issue, crosses John David Lane, Cotty Drive. Again, Attention 11, Mohawk, B Bravo response, 366 Hackett Boulevard, Department B Boy. It's a 44-year-old male diabetic issue, crosses John David Lane and Scotty Drive. Done is 2256.
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95 in Mohawk responding to Alpha 126 Arch Street, Police South Station. 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Going to be in booking for a 66-year-old female sick person. Repeat for Engine 5 at Mohawk responding to Alpha 126 Arch Street, Police South Station, Cross Street Trinity Place on Broad Street. Going to be in booking for a 66-year-old female sick person. Timeout 23-3.

Attention, engine 9, rescue 9, Mohawk, responding to C Charlie, 91 Delaware Ave, cross streets Leonard Place and Mercer Street, apartment 2, 25-year-old female, breathing problems. Repeating for engine 9, rescue 9, Mohawk, responding to C Charlie, 91 Delaware Ave, cross streets Leonard Place and Mercer Street, so apartment 2, for 25-year-old female, breathing problems. Timeout, 2333.

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1: Okay, sure.

Attention engine to a Mohawk responding at Alpha 112 2nd Street, apartment 204. Cross streets, North Swan Street and Large Street, somebody is for a 78-year-old female. Abdominal pain. Repeating for engine to Mohawk responding at Alpha 112 2nd Street, apartment 204. Cross streets, North Swan Street and Large Street, a 78-year-old female. Abdominal pain. Timeout 07.

Attention engine 7, Mohawk, responding. Hey Alpha, 100 Waterloo Ave, extension Motel 6. Of course, reach every road in Waterloo Ave. It's going to be infirm for 53-year-old male, hemorrhage, repeating 4. Engine 7, Mohawk, responding. Hey Alpha, 100 Waterloo Ave, extension the Motel 6. Crossroads every road in Waterloo Ave. It's going to be in front for a 53-year-old male, hemorrhage, 70039.

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0: 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We'll be investigating 102 as command. We do not have a hydrant at the moment.
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0: Attention truck 4, Mohawk responding. Hey, Alpha 40 Lodge Street, Cross Street, Pine Street, and Maiden Lane. In the lobby for a female with high pain. Repeating for truck 4, Mohawk responding. Hey, Alpha 40 Lodge Street, Cross Streets, Pine Street, and Maiden Lane. 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Timeout. 1-3-6.
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1: Rescue squad, 142. Truck 2 dispatcher, we're in service also. This is going to be a signal 20, turn it over to FIU. Rescue, 142.

0: Attention truck to rescue two Mohawk responding to D-Delta 7 Larch Street. Cross streets Manning Boulevard and Colony Street. Apartment F is in Frank 3 for a 7-year-old male. Traumatic injury. Repeating for truck 2 rescue 2 and Mohawk responding D-Delta 7 Love Street. Cross streets Manning Boulevard and Colony Street. This apartment F is in Frank 3 for a 7-year-old male. Traumatic injury. Time out 152.
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1: What is that?

0: 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It's first floor, pull station, repeating for undelivered truck 4. See Charlie response, 879 Madison Ave, Albany Central, chiropractic. Cross streets, Ontario Street and Partridge Street. It's on the first floor for pull station. Timeout 223. Dispatch,
1: Italian 1. Italian
0: 1's on. 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
1: Received. Is Engine 11 requesting it, or is it just, are you suggesting it?
0: Suggesting, sir.
1: Received. 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

0: 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It'll be two-story type three construction building.
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Timeout 251.

1027 Rescue 1 in Mohawk, responding to C Charlie, 516 Washington Ave. Cross streets, Cortland Street and Quail Street, first floor, 32-year-old female breathing problems. Repeating for Engine 7 Rescue 1 in Mohawk, responding to C Charlie, 516 Washington Ave. Cross streets, Cortland Street and Quail Street, first floor, 32-year-old female breathing problems. Timeout, 309.

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Attention, anyone rescue 2 in Mohawk and C. Charlie, 45 Central Ave, Cross Street Henry, Johnson Boulevard, and Lexington Ave. It's apartment 99I is in Ida for 61-year-old male chest pain. Appeal for engine 1, rescue 2 in Mohawk, responding C. Charlie, 45 Central Ave, Cross Streets, Henry Johnson Boulevard, and Lexington Ave. It's apartment 9I is in Ida for 61-year-old male chest pain. Time out, 331.

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1: There's 11, further or not?

Attention Engine 7, Rescue 1 in Mohawk, responding to C Charlie, Quail Street and West Street. 44-year-old female breathing problems. Repeating for Engine 7, Rescue 1 in Mohawk, responding to C Charlie, Quail Street and West Street. 44-year-old female breathing problems. Timeout 442.

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Out of Albany Med, crush with Holland Ave and Myrtle Ave. Main building in the basement, elevator 2. One party stuck for elevator rescue. Repeating for truck 4, rescue squad responding. 43 New Scotland Ave, Albany Med. Crossroads Holland Ave and Myrtle Ave, the main building and the basement, elevator 2. There's one party stuck in the elevator. Timeout, 6:44.

0: 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I'll be a minute.
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0: 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The area has been turned over to Albany Med Security. Truck 4 back to service.
1: So know it.

Engine 9 Rescue 9, Mohawk 517, Delaware Ave, see Charlie response. It's going to be the dialysis center. 81-year-old male there with medical problem crossing Maple Ridge Ave and Albion Ave. Engine 9, Rescue 9, Mohawk 517, Delaware Ave, see Charlie response. It's going to be the dialysis center for a male there with a medical problem. Maple Ridge Ave and Albion Ave, 718.

95 Mohawk 101 South Pearl Street, A. Adam Response, Apartment W7F. 69-year-old male there. The medical problem across Hamilton Street and Van Sant Street, NJ5 and Mohawk 101 South Pearl Street, AM Response EMS, Department William 7 Frank, 69-year-old male there with a medical problem across Hamilton Street and Van Sant Street, 734.

0: dispatcher, you can return engine 9, Mohawk with rescue 9 are going ALS to St. Peter's.
1: Engine 2, rescue 2, Mohawk 277, Sheridan Ave, Delta response, going to be on the first floor, 51-year-old male there with a breathing problem, Crosser Lark Street, Henry Johnson Boulevard. Engine 2, rescue 2, and Mohawk 277, Sheridan Ave, Delta response for breathing problems, going to be the first floor, Lark Street, and Henry Johnson, 743.

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0: Engine 2, Truck 2, 70, Clinton Ave. See Charlie response for an automatic alarm across Tenbrook Street and North Hawk Street. Engine 2, Truck 2, 7070, Clinton Ave. See Charlie response automatic alarm, Tenbrook Street, North Hawk Street, 755. Engine 2. 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
1: Chuck, two. Chuck, who is this? Truck 2, can you start down to Broadway and North 2nd Street? It's going to be an A-Adam response, 33-year-old female there with a medical problem. Broadway and North 2nd, received.
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Rescue Squad, Mohawk 345, Northern Boulevard AM, response room 149. 88-year-old male there with a medical problem. Across the Shaker Road and Manning Boulevard, the Rescue Squad and Mohawk 345 Northern Boulevard AM response room 149. 88-year-old male there. It's a leg injury. Shaker Road, Manning Boulevard, 841.

Engine 11 and Mark 292 Quail Street, and in response, 50-year-old male there with a medical problem crossing Morris Street and Myrtle Ave. Engine 11 and Mohawk 292 Quail Street, and in response, male there with a leg injury, Morris Street and Myrtle Ave, 852.

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Adjunct Rescue 1, Mohawk 13 Delaware Ave, Community Dana Park, Delta response for male with a seizure across from Madison Ave and Jefferson Street. Adjunct Rescue 1, Mohawk 13 Delaware Ave, Dana Park, Delta response for male with a seizure, Madison Ave and Jefferson Street, 926.

Engine 5, Mohawk, 35 South Ferry Street, V-Baker response for a fall. Russell Church Street in Dungan Ave. Engine 5, Mohawk, 35 South Ferry Street, V-Baker response, 55-year-old male with a fall. Church Street in Dungan Ave. My 20.

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Truck 4, Mohawk 88, Willett Street, Bay Adam Response, Apartment 5E, 71-year-old female there who's sick. Professor Hudson Ave, Madison Ave. Truck 4 and Mohawk 88, Willett Street, Bay Adam Response, Apartment 5E, 71-year-old female sick. Hudson Ave, Madison Ave, 934.

Engine 4, truck 3, 1, White Pine Drive, see Charlie, response, automatic alarm. 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Across the Columbia Drive, 938.

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Tracker, and then 7 is going to be in service on the street.

engine port dispatch. Do you have anything further on this call? One White Pine Drive appears to be a garage. No visible smoke, fire, or alarms activated at this time. We're going to head to 100 White Pine and see if there's anything on the panel.

0: 92 Rescue 2, Mohawk 260, North Pearl Street, see traveling response, apartment 4G, 57-year-old female, abdominal pain. Cruiser Livingston Ave and Harriet Myers Muse. Engine 2, Rescue 2, Mohawk 260, North Pearl Street, see traveling response, apartment 4G for a female there with a medical problem. You're out of 945.
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1: Dispatch. We're at 100 White Pine Drive. They're reporting a cooking mishap in room 325. We'll be investigating. In the meantime, do you have any further information on 1 White Pine Drive?
2: They're in the process of calling the alarm company back.
1: Received. 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
1: And just have a rescue one in Mohawk 400 Central Ave. It's a Delta response. It's going to be 22 L. Lincoln, 42-year-old male with a seizure across Partridge Street and Ontario Street. Engine 7 Rescue 1 and Mohawk 400 Central Ave. 22 L. Lincoln, it's a Delta response for male with a seizure across Partridge and Ontario 950.
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0: 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Responding to 115 South Manning Boulevard. Across Mercer Street and Cortland Street. We're responding to Delta.
1: 101.
0: Going to be right in front. Possibly someone is unconscious. Language barrier. Police is also on the way. Again, it's going to be ends 11 and 10 o'clock. 115 South Manning Boulevard. Across Mercer Street and Cortland Street, Delta. Unknown problem, possibly a party unconscious. Language barrier. Police are also on the way, 10-03.

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0: 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Person was just sleeping inside the residence.
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1: One time. 110 received in service. Ball going to South Manning.
0: They're face to face, dispatcher. They're aware. They're canceled.
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0: dispatches return engine 7 and rescue under service. Mohawk's coming with one patient, BLS, all the way med. 7 is going to remain in service on the street.
1: Mr. Rescue on 10-14.

Dispatcher, engine 11 will be on the street in service.

Engine 2, Truck 2, 56 Second Street, see Charlie response to the automatic alarm. Customer response, Street and Lark Street. Engine 2, Truck 2, 56 Second Street, see Charlie response to the automatic alarm. North Swan and Lark. 1122.

0: Engine 1 Mohawk Myrtle Avenue, Scotland Avenue, Baker Response. Male there, unknown medical problem. It's Engine 1 in Mohawk, Myrtle Avenue, Scotland Avenue, Baker Response. For male down, unknown medical problem. 1130, you're out.
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0: Engine 7 and Mohawk 550 Central Ave, it's B. Baker response, going to be in front. 31-year-old female there with medical problem across from Manning Boulevard and North Main Ave. Engine 7 and Mohawk 550 Central Ave. B. Baker response, going to be in front. 31-year-old female with medical problem, Manning Boulevard, North Main Ave, 1141.
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0: Roger 5, I'm Mohawk 222 Madison Avenue Museum. It's an A-Adam response. You're male there with a medical problem across Eagle Street, South Swan Street. Engine 5 and Mohawk 222 Madison Ave Museum, A-Adam response. You're male there who's sick. It's going to be in the lobby of Eagle Street, South Swan Street, 1145.
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0: Truck 1 in Mohawk, if you're staging for a moment for 65 West Rouleau Street. It's going to be A. Adam for a party with laceration. Police are en route to the scene. Truck 1 and Mohawk 65 West Rouleau Street. You're staging in quarters for a moment until the police arrive. Yeah, A. Adam response for a party there with laceration. Franklin Street, South Pearl Street, 1146.
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0: 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Truck 1 and Mohawk 47, stand by for a moment. Apparently they found the victims. Stand by.

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Car 310, Mohawk 124, Homestead Ave, see traveler response, 84-year-old female there with chest pain, across the Melrose Ave, Washington Ave. Truck 3, engine 10, Mohawk 124, Homestead Ave, see traveler response, 84-year-old female with chest pain, Melrose Ave, Washington Ave, 102.

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Engine 7 to Mohawk, 819 Washington Ave. Adam response going to be in front, 46-year-old male there with a medical problem. Rest of West Lawrence Street and North Allen Street. Engine 7 in Mohawk, 819 Washington Ave. Adam response going to be in front, 46-year-old male there with a medical problem. West Lawrence Street, North Allen Street, 1330.

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0: Engine 11, engine 10, Mohawk 169, South Pine Ave, Delta Response. The female there with chest pain, across the Caldwell Street and Webster Street. Engine 11, engine 10, and Mohawk 169, South Pine Ave, Delta Response. The female with chest pain, Caldwell Street, Webster Street, 1545.
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929 Rescue 9, Mohawk 470, 2nd Ave. See Charlie response, first floor. Female there with an overdose across Hampton Street, Delaware Ave. 929 Rescue 9, Mohawk 470, 2nd Ave. See Charlie response, first floor for female with an overdose, Hampton Street, Delaware Ave, 1354.

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0: 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Can you let the police side know when we're clear to go in, please?

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1: 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The show's arriving.

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0: Foxtrot 2 and Mohawk 350, Clinton Ave, AM response for a 450-year-old male there. Medical problem unknown. From Hammer Johnson Boulevard in Lexington Ave. Truck 2, Mohawk 350, Clinton Ave, he had a response, first floor. 50-year-old male, unknown medical problem, across from Henry Johnson Boulevard in Lexington Ave, 1434.
1: Manufacturer, sometimes my apparatus microphone doesn't work properly. Did my return transmission come over to you?
0: Rescue Squad, Rescue 2, and Mohawk 325 Northern Boulevard. It's a Delta response, room 213, 67-year-old female with a breathing problem. Across the Shaker Road and Manning Boulevard. Rescue Squad, Rescue 2, Mohawk 325 Northern Boulevard, Delta response. It's room 213, 67-year-old female with breathing problem. Shaker and Manning, 1440. Engineer at 9, you're in service.
1: Thank you. And in quarters as well.

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Anytime you dispatch, we're clearing

Engine 11, Rescue 9, Mohawk. 283 New Scotland Ave. Delta response is going to be in their kitchen. 65-year-old male with a seizure. Engine 11, Rescue 9, Mohawk. 283 New Scotland Ave. Delta response. 65-year-old male with a seizure. Crossing Grove Ave on Ontario Street 1433.

Truck 4, Mohawk 18, Delaware Terrace. He had a response. It's going to be in front. 57-year-old male, diabetic problem. It's Truck 4, Mohawk 18, Delaware Ave. He had a response. It's going to be in front for female. Correction, it's a male with a diabetic problem. It's off of Delaware Ave, 1434.

0: 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You can return Austin Rescue 2 to service. Mohawk 28 has one BLS to St. Peter's.
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2: Engine 9 and Mohawk, 448 Delaware Ave, the admin response, 37-year-old male there. Medical problem, crosses Beekman Street, Kyler Ave. Engine 9 and Mohawk, 448 Delaware Ave, it's an admin response. 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Medical problem, 37-year-old male. 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

0: 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We're going to have an RMA here.
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1: All 47 is on.
0: We're in the building marked Mr. Halal Pizza, but we're not in the pizza place. The center staircase, straight up. We might be able to walk on out, so you want to just stand by for a minute.
1: Thank you.

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1: Engine 1, Rescue 1, Battalion 2, Engine 10, Truck 2, the Rescue Squad, along with Engine 7, and Truck 3, 205, Ontario Street, alarm of fire being transmitted now. Complaint says they can see smoke inside the building. Engine 7, Truck 3, Engine 1, Rescue 1, Battalion 2, Engine 10, Truck 2, Rescue Squad, alarm of fire now being transmitted for 205, Ontario Street. The complainant called back so they can see smoke inside the building from this automatic alarm. Spring Street Western at 1503.
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0: parameters in the roof.
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2: 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Yeah.
3: Two-story wood frame residential, nothing showing. Company will be investigating. Engine 7 will have command. We don't have a hydrant.
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1: 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We have a smoke condition on the second floor. Still investigating. We might need assistance forcing entry. The first crew truck arriving.
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3: Truck 3 dispatch, what was that message? Couldn't copy anything.
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3: Racy,

0: 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We make this a signal 20. 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We're going to hold engine 7. 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

0: 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See Charlie response at 14400 Washington Ave. Cross streets of Fuller Road and Jermaine Street. In the State Quad, Anthony Hall, room 105, with an automatic alarm. Repeating attention, engine 10, truck 2. See Charlie response at 1400 Washington Ave. Cross streets of Fuller Road and Jermaine Street. In the State Quad, Anthony Hall, room 105, with an automatic alarm. 1516.
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0: Attention Engine 11, 8 Alpha Response at 60 Colvin Ave, cross streets of Lincoln Ave and Central Ave, and apartment 203. Assisting PD with a Knox box, repeating Attention Engine 11, 8 Alpha Response at 60 Colvin Ave, the cross streets of Lincoln Ave and Central Ave, and apartment 203. Assisting PD with a Knox box, 1518.
1: 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Nothing shown. We'll be investigating.
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1: 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They're going to 60 Colvin Ave to assist with the Knox box if you want to take it for them.
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0: Received, trucking room, and just to confirm, D5, D as in Delta 5.
1: It's actually D6, D as in Delta 6.
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2: 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Engine 1's in quarters.
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Attention truck 4, rescue squad. A Alpha response at 43 New Scotland Ave, cross streets of Holland Ave and Myrtle Ave. You're going to go through the B entrance with one person stuck in the service elevator. Repeating, attention truck 4, rescue squad. A Alpha response at 43 New Scotland Ave, cross streets of Holland Ave and Myrtle Ave. You're going to enter through the B entry with one person stuck in the service elevator, 1546.

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Engine Engine 1, Mohawk 8 Alpha response at 45 Central Ave, cross streets of Henry Johnson Boulevard and Lexington Ave, and apartment 14I as in Ida is a 72-year-old female who's fallen. Repeating attention, Engine 1, Mohawk, 8 Alpha response at 45 Central Ave, cross streets of Henry Johnson Boulevard and Lexington Ave, and apartment 14I is in Ida, a 72-year-old female who's fallen, 1623.

Attention truck 3 engine 10C Charlie response, 1415 Washington Ave. Multiple automatic alarms near room 336, crosses Jermaine Street, Fuller Road. Again, this truck 3 engine 10C Charlie response, 1415 Washington Ave. Multiple automatic alarms near room 336, crosses Fuller Jermaine, time 1700.

0: 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Five-story, multi-unit, large residential apartment complex. We're going to be investigating.
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203 to 110. 110 on. Was there an actual room as well, or just hallway? Engine 10, can you repeat that? Was there a room or just hallway detectors? Says area near 334 is the hallway. Three, two, and one sense of manpower. We're going to check the new zone.

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Anyone rescue on a Mohawk, 400 miles an hour, Parkview, apartment 503, South Lake and Quail, Delta breathing problems. 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

Attention truck 1, AOF response 29 Grandview Terrace. 87-year-old female, lift assist, cross the 2nd Ave. Again, this is truck 1, AOF response 29 Grandview Terrace. 87-year-old female, lift assist, cross the 2nd Ave. 10-17-29.

Attention, engine 7, engine 11, truck 4, rescue 9, rescue squad, and battalion 2, sea charter response, 428 Hudson Ave, part of 1. The language barrier. Caller is trying to explain there is a possible sinkhole underneath this bathroom. Floor is dropping underneath into it across the South Lake Ave, Quail Street. Yeah, this engine 7, engine 11, truck 4, rescue 9, rescue squad, battalion 2, C, Charlie response, 428 Hudson Ave. Possible sinkhole in the complainant's bathroom, department 1, across the South Lake and Quail, times 1735.

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Attention truck 3, Mohawk Alpha response 54, colon F, Herman 207, to 63-year-old male, sick, crosses Lincoln Ave, Central Ave. Again, this is truck 3, Mohawk A Alpha response 54, colon F, Herman 207, 63-year-old male, sick, crosses Lincoln and Central Ave. Time 1756.

Attention engine 2, Milwaukee Alpha response. 176 Sheridan Ave. In front is a 70-year-old female, sick, across the South Swan Street, Dove Street. Again, this engine 2, Milwaukee Alpha response. 176 Sheridan Ave. Female in front, 70 years old, sick, crosses South Swan Street, Dove Street, times 8 to 3.

0: Extension Truck 2 in Mohawk A Alpha Response, 393 North Pearl Street, Apartment 9. Police have a 60-year-old male, sick, crosses Van Wert Street, Pleasant Street. Again, this is Truck 2 Mohawk A Alpha Response, 393 North Pearl Street. Police are in Apartment 9 with a 60-year-old male, sick, crosses Van Wert Street, Pleasant Street, size 805.
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Send your rescue squad and walk. Hey, Alpha response. 270 North Pearl Street, Heart of 4E, Edward. Police are on scene with a 42-year-old male, sick, crosses Living Snap, Arbor Drive. Again, that's rescue squad in Milwaukee. Alpha response, 270 North Pearl Street, apartment 4E, Edward. Police have a 42-year-old male, sick, crosses Livingston Ave, Arbor Drive. Times 1832.

Assistant Engine 7, Alpha Response, 186 Bradford Street, Apartment 203. It's a 55-year-old female requesting a lift assist across the Ontario Street, Quail Street. Again, that's Engine 7, A Alpha Response, 186 Bradford Street, Apartment 203. 55-year-old female lift assist across Ontario and Quail, 1833.

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0: 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A response to the sick person.
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Angel Rescue on Mog, 325 Hamilton Street, apartment 315, South Swan and Dark Street, belts, breathing problems, EMS. 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